0: and how that literally changes not only that puppy's life, but also the life of the trainer. You know about that very well. So tell us a little bit, clue us into these exciting announcements we have today.
1: Yeah, you may remember as a volunteer puppy raiser for Service Dogs of Virginia, I've raised or helped raise over 15 puppies now. The last one was CJ. CJ just went into his next level of training, and he's actually working with an inmate in a regional jail up near Charlottesville. So he's doing well there, but I am excited to announce that I have volunteered to take on another puppy in January.
0: Yay!
1: A new litter of service dogs of Virginia puppies is on the way. They'll probably be born this month, and we need to get some loving homes ready to welcome them, where they'll be placed with their puppy raisers in January. Service Dogs of Virginia will confirm the litter in the next week or so. And as a puppy raiser, you would bring a service dog puppy into your home and help shape that dog if you're interested in becoming a puppy raiser.
0: That's a great way to start the new year, I got to tell you.
1: So there's some details, if you're interested in them, on what you would do, what your responsibility would be, and what is provided for you by Service Dogs of Virginia. The greatest thing is that one day that puppy will change the life of a person living with a disability, and you'll be the one that got it all started. Puppy raisers, I'm one of dozens that they have at Service Dogs of Virginia, and for me and for all of us that keep doing this, it is a very rewarding experience. But it is an obligation, and it is a lot of work. That puppy will live with you 24/7 for 4 to 6 months, and what Service Dogs of Virginia ask of you is that you attend a weekly puppy class. It'll be either at the training center in Charlottesville or at another public training location. You get the puppy at 8 weeks old, and it would stay with you until it's about 6 months old. So what you need to provide is a home that's ready for a puppy. That includes time, patience, and a household that's willing to help with their success. But it's not really an expense to you except for the travel to the puppy classes. Service Dogs of Virginia provides all the food, all the veterinary care, all the medications, all at no cost to you. And yes, you have to take this puppy to weekly puppy classes, but you are learning so much that you can use with your next puppy to make it the best possible puppy it can be, whether or not you need a service dog. This training is excellent for all puppies.
0: That's really great. And I hope that people will have a chance to go to servicedogsva.org to learn a little bit more about it. We're going to talk a lot about that while we're talking today. So,
1: yeah. So to get started, you just fill out a puppy raiser application and you just start at servicedogsva.org and look for the puppy raiser section. Now, they are having the first introduction to the training class this coming Saturday, October 10th. And I'm planning on going. So if anybody is interested, you need to get in there and get that application filled out by the 7th, and you're welcome to ride with me. After that, they'd schedule a home visit, and then once you're approved, your puppy would arrive in January.
0: That's great, and I love that you volunteered yourself up there, because I think that there's a lot to be learned from you as well, since you're a veteran at this. So I hope everybody that's listening, you know, considers this. I think it's such an exciting opportunity. And then also in November, you've got some good news for us in Colonial Beach in November, correct?
1: Yes. So finally, we've been able to reschedule the 14th annual Dog Day in Colonial Beach. As you remember, it was scheduled for day, and that whole weekend got totally rained out. I mean, it was a total washout. There was no way we could set up or that we would even have anybody bring their dogs out in that mess. So we've got it rescheduled. It's going to be on Sunday, November 15th at a new facility. Pro Dogs VA will be having their grand opening that same day. Pro Dogs VA is a training and event center on Ferry Landing Road. It's right near Placid Bay Estates. And so we'll have our regular Dog Day games to benefit the Colonial Beach River Dogs charity and the Colonial Beach Humane Society charity. Plus, we will have demonstrations and vendors and new opportunities that you can explore at this great new facility that we are so excited to have right here in Colonial Beach. We are hoping it will bring more and more dog lovers to the area for either training or competition or big events like this a couple of times a year.
0: That's fantastic. That's exciting to hear about a new place and opportunities. So I know we just gave you a lot of info. But remember, Dr. Karen has also shared this in her most recent blog, which is at askdrkaren.com. So if you want all those details, especially about the puppy training, about the event on November 15th, you can find all that in her blog, and we'll remind you of that again at the end. So since October is Service Dog Month, we figured that this is a really good opportunity to really start with the definition of a service dog and how they differ from therapy dogs and emotional support dogs. We talked about this earlier in the year, but honestly, I hear this a lot, so I'm glad we're talking about it again, understanding their different roles. So can you kind of clue us in there and help us understand between, you know, a service dog and then therapy or emotional support dog?
1: Absolutely. I get this question asked all the time because they are trained differently. There are different requirements for them to qualify. And really, the legal protections come under the Americans with Disabilities Act for the service dogs. So a service dog is a dog that has been trained to do very specific tasks for a person that has some kind of a disability. And at Service Dogs of Virginia, we train for things like diabetes alert, like mobility assistance. But the number one thing that we need more dogs for right now is the autistic support if children that are on the spectrum, right? So Asperger's, autism, these kids, we have seen miracles in these children's lives. And so there's such a long waiting list for applicants that have children that are on the spectrum and really could use a service dog to help them go to school, survive new events, all of that sort of thing. So we're hoping that CJ will make a good service dog for a child that has autism, but that some of these new puppies will be able to help reduce that long waiting period. Now, other dogs, sorry, go ahead.
0: That's fantastic. I mean, that I don't think I've ever thought about that application, but that makes all the sense in the world. That's really great.
1: So there are other kinds of working dogs, support dogs. The one that most people are looking for is called an emotional support dog. And so you don't have a very specific disability, but you really don't function well unless you have this emotional support dog in your life. Now, they are not protected under the Americans with Disabilities Act, so they don't have automatic public access. But there is something that can help you a lot if you need one, and that is the state of Virginia, under their Landlord-Tenant Act, they have a special accommodation for people that need an emotional support dog. So if your landlord says, I don't allow dogs, or I don't allow dogs that are over 50 pounds, or I don't allow dogs that are a specific breed, they cannot do that if you have a letter from your doctor saying that this is an emotional support dog and that you need this dog. So that's a really nice protection if you have to rent a property to live in.
0: So, like, what's the difference between an emotional support dog and a therapy dog? Because I could see where there's kind of a thin line maybe there.
1: So a service dog is paired with one person. They work specifically with that person. An emotional support dog is paired with one person, and they work specifically for that person. A therapy dog is paired with a therapy dog handler that takes this dog into different facilities, or the dog lives or spends most of its time in that facility to be there for the people that are in that facility to get support. So you might see them,
0: like a nursing home?
1: Yeah, a nursing home, a hospital, a police department, a fire station.
0: Makes sense.
1: A rescue squad. They also will go into libraries and they will do reading programs with children in libraries. They will be in special education classrooms sometimes where they help the kids in those classrooms. So you think of a service dog as being paired with one person that's been specifically trained to do specific tasks that person can't survive without them. An emotional support dog is paired with one person that works to help them be emotionally stable. But a therapy dog works with a trained handler that takes that dog different places. A lot of psychiatrists will have a therapy dog in their office. You'd be amazed, especially what children will tell a therapy dog that they wouldn't tell the doctor themselves.
0: That makes sense. Yeah. Yeah, that's How awesome that there's that opportunity. I know they, I believe they bring therapy dogs into the library on base at Dahlgren.
1: And, I'm sure they do, yeah.
0: You know, to spend time with kids and whatever. And I know that's was always a very popular program when I still worked there. So when you got, you know, when people contact you, a lot of times they're looking for like a specific issue. So like, what is a guide dog? Like you hear a lot of terminology. What is a guide dog?
1: So a guide dog is a dog that has been specifically trained to help someone that has a visual impairment. They might be totally blind. They might be partially blind. But that dog is a much higher level trained dog than the normal service dog. That dog has to have the ability to disagree with its handler. If its handler says, I want to go left, and the dog sees that it's not safe, they've got to tell their handler, no, we can't go left. And they are absolutely amazing. They are trained by service dog organizations that's all they do. We don't do guide dogs at Service Dogs of Virginia, but there are several organizations across the United States that do guide dogs. And by the way, they use puppy raisers too. So if you're interested in raising for a guide dog, you might reach out to some of those. But just to give you an example, say you're walking down the street with your guide dog, and there's some sort of an overhang, and the dog can get under it, but you can't. The dog has to be able to recognize that and let you know that there's something that you're going to bump your head on if you don't take a different route.
0: Right. So now if a service or a guide dog was raised by a puppy raiser in the beginning, then they go to some more specialized treatment or training after that, correct? Like someone will work with them specifically. Right, right. That's great. And same for a hearing dog. So I guess
1: We don't do hearing impairment either, but there are some organizations that do specialize in hearing impairment.
0: So how do you determine a service dog, a guide dog, and a hearing dog? What are the differences there?
1: Well, if they're recruited to be as a puppy to be a guide dog, they're going to be working in this specific organization that does guide dog training. If they are not going to make it as a guide dog, they will very often be handed off to another organization that does general service dog training, like Service Dogs of Virginia. If Service Dogs of Virginia or that organization decides that, you know, there's something about this dog that's not going to make them really able to work as a service dog, then they might change its training to being a therapy dog, maybe a therapy dog that's in a facility. For example, they have placed dogs in a courthouse in Charlottesville. So a victim that has to testify in court can have this dog with them in the prep room. They can even have them with them next to them when they're testifying on the stand.
0: Wow. That's an interesting thought. And what came to my mind is, are there specific breeds that are not better, but maybe more prone to be good at one or the other of these? This is just me asking a question.
1: Yeah, when I look at the different organizations, and I'm talking the professional organizations. So these organizations have been certified by Assistance Dogs, or accredited by Assistance Dogs International. They're all nonprofit. They have certain criteria that they have to meet. I think it took Service Dogs of Virginia like almost 10 years to become accredited. But they're in the program during that time, but to be fully accredited takes a long time. We're not talking about a trainer out there that breeds puppies and raises them as service dogs and sells them to you. That's a totally different thing altogether. And I don't recommend you get a service dog that way. I recommend you go to an accredited service dog organization, and you can search for them online. Just go to Assistance Dogs International, and you can see every accredited organization in the world where you can apply for a service dog. But know that a lot of these organizations, their dogs don't quite make it to that guide dog level or hearing dog level or even ADA service dog level. So those organizations might also have opportunities if you are a police department and you feel like a therapy dog would really help your officers recover from trauma or just you know, be able to have something in their office, in their station that would help these officers or the firefighters or the rescue people, the EMS people. A lot of these dogs that didn't quite make it as a service dog with public access make beautiful therapy dogs for organizations.
0: That's great. That's awesome. So if you encounter a service dog in public, we've talked about this before, but I think this is one of those things that, you know, people's kids see the dog or the people see the dog, and hopefully people know enough, like if a person has a dog with them that's just their pet or whatever, to ask if they can approach. But tell us how we should deal with encountering a service dog in public.
1: Well, the rules aren't that much different from encountering any dog in public. And the reason I say that is because service dogs do not have to wear a vest. There's nothing that legally requires a service dog to wear this under the Americans with Disabilities Act. Most people that are using a service dog will have some sort of identification on them. But whether they do or not, always ask the handler. And ask the handler before you get close, right? Ask the handler, may I meet your dog? May I pet your dog? And if the handler says no, don't ask them why. Just, okay, thank you, and walk away. Take their word for it. Number one, a working service dog, if they are getting excited about meeting a new person, they're not focused on the person they're supposed to be able to help, right? So that dog needs to stay focused on their person. Number two, even service dogs sometimes are not happy to meet new people. And so the handlers that have these dogs know that, hey, as long as people don't come right up in my face, this dog's going to be fine. But if you come right up in my face, this dog's is going to get upset because you're getting too close to me. So whether it has a vest or not, you always want to ask the person. If the person says no, you don't get to ask them why. Just say, okay, and walk away.
0: Right. And like never offer the dog food. Don't take photos. And I think something that everybody needs to remember too, if it's a service dog, if it's an emotional support dog, if it's a therapy dog, whatever, the person that has that dog could also have some triggers. And so you're assuming a lot if you step out and take too much space, or, you know, you assume that it's okay to approach. It may be a problem for the person with the dog too. So it's always good to just stay out of somebody's body space and make sure that you're asking permission. And like you said, if they say no, just take their word for it and move on. There's a lot of dogs in the world that are approachable. And if you encounter one that isn't or that's working, don't cause a problem. Just move on and be happy that that dog has been trained to help that person however they're doing it. Yeah.
1: And the same thing goes for children. Parents, be aware that your children might really love dogs and they might want to just go up and meet dogs. So, you know, make sure that your children have been trained to, number one, ask you, and then to give you time to ask the handler whether or not this dog can be approached. One of the things we do as puppy raisers is we want to make sure that our dogs are okay with people approaching and children interacting with them. So we actually train the puppies during that training period to lay down or sit down and settle and be still. And we will invite children to come, would you like to say hello to my dog? And then we'll give them very specific instructions. Of particular note, we'll always say, please do not reach for their head. Dogs don't like to be petted on their heads. You know, if you're going to pet the dog, that's fine. I want you to come around here and pet it down its back.
0: Right. Yeah, we don't want to, you just don't know what might bother a dog. It's no different than if someone were to approach you and touch you without permission. So very important to remember that. So we talked about servicedogsva.org, which is just tons of information for everybody. They've been in operation for about 26 years. And you talked about life-changing partnerships, not only for the person who has the dog, but also for the people that help raise them and train them and that type of thing. And you also talk specifically about autism service dogs for kids. So can you go into a little bit of detail about that? Because I'm curious, you know, how they assist, what type of work they do.
1: Yeah. So like I said, the biggest backlog right now is for autism service dogs for children. Service Dogs of Virginia trains for autism service dogs for both children and adults, but the backlog is really for the children. And they are trained to reduce those repetitive behaviors that some children on the spectrum have, to provide calming pressure. And the parent or the guardian in these cases is the primary handler. But they help children with autism build greater safe

0: spiritual connection. When you ask JJ how Finn helps him, JJ's almost always immediate answer is at the store. It's a simple response, but it says so much about the role that Finn has come to play in JJ's life. For example, they like to go to the trampoline park. I know we have a trampoline park in Fredericksburg. There's one in Charlottesville. And that's a very overwhelming situation for a child that has autism. And by having Finn there, JJ is able to go to that trampoline park and spend some time with the trampoline and exercising, and then able to take a break when he needs to. And JJ just calms him down immediately. It is really quite miraculous.
1: So a child has an opportunity to get out and enjoy activities and the public in cases where maybe they wouldn't ever be able to do that.
0: Right.
1: So, yeah. So once again, what a fantastic opportunity for someone to have a dog to assist them. And don't forget, we led off with the fact that there are opportunities for folks to bring puppies in and get them started in their training. And servicedogsva.org has that information, and Dr. Karen has it on her blog. But it's definitely something to keep in mind and explore and figure out if your home and your family is a great place to start the life of a service dog, a therapy dog, an emotional support dog. So as always, this has been a wonderful conversation. Happy for you. Excited to hear about the adventures of your pup. I love to follow along with CJ. I had the opportunity to see him a few times, and so I'm excited for you to bring another pup into your home. And thank you again for all of your wisdom and all of your information and the willingness to share it here with our listeners on WWER 88.1 FM and across our community.
0: You are certainly welcome. I love doing it. You know, like many of us in the animal world, we don't do it for the money. We do it because we really care about the animals, but not just the animals, that human animal bond that is so important to both the animals and to the people.
1: Yeah, just a great opportunity for people to get involved, especially dog lovers, animal lovers that are looking for a way to contribute and give back to the community and get something out of it for themselves. Just the sheer enjoyment and pleasure of knowing that you started that pup on its way. So great opportunity. You all can submit your questions via text or voice message to 540-287-8207 or by using the contact form online at askdrkaryn.com. 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Be sure to share, tell your friends about Ask Dr. Karen, and we will see you all here again next month.
0: Thank you.
1: Have a great day.
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1: Here's the National Weather Service forecast for Colonial Beach. For Thursday night, mostly clear with a low of 56. Friday, mostly sunny with a high of 73. And for Friday night, increasing clouds with a low of 60. The pollen count for Friday is expected to be moderate for ragweed. That's your local forecast from Colonial Beach Community Radio.
2: Here are the tides as reported for the Potomac at Colonial Beach for Thursday. High tides at 1:40 a.m. and 2:08 p.m. Low tides at 7:38 a.m. and 8:03 p.m. For Friday, high tides at 2:31 a.m. and 2:54 p.m. Low tides at 8:24 a.m. and 8:53 p.m. That's the weather and tides from WWER.
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salutations, mommy-os and daddy-os, and all the ships at sea. Welcome aboard to another edition of the Grooveyard Show with yours truly, the daddy-o, the radio, Ken Carpenter, rocking and bopping along for the next big fat bodacious hour with music from the golden age of rock and roll, the 50s and the 60s. So glad to have you with us. Stick and stay, my friend. Invite your friends. And get ready to go back 50, 60, 70 years into the past, into the roots of rock and roll. And today's theme is a part two of Angels. Last week, we played a bunch of songs about angels, but we ran out of time before we ran out of angel songs. So we continue with part two, and we start off with a group from San Diego, California. From 1960, their one and only hit, but a top 10 hit for Rosie and the Originals, kicking off the festivities on the Ken Carpenter Show with Angel Baby.

One Hit Wonder, Rosie and the Originals from 1960, hit the top 10, Angel Baby. As we play songs about angels here on the

On the Monument label, Blue Angel, Roy Orbison, 1960, also the same year as our first selection, Angel Baby, and our third selection was also from the year 1960, just by coincidence. Shelby Flint, she wrote this song and she sang the hit version, the original hit version, Angel on My Shoulder, covered by many artists in the 60s, but this was the first and I think the best version. It's a music about angels here on the Grooveyard.

Shelby Flint from 1960, Angel on My Shoulder, here on the Grooveyard as we play songs about angels. Our next group hails from Laredo, Texas. They had a hit with this song in 1964, and they were the first Chicano group to appear on the American Bandstand and to make any real inroads into the American pop chart, rock and roll charts. So here is Renee with her version of Angelito. 1964, Solid Gold on the Grooveyard.

Renee and Renee. I'll send that to my lovely wife, Louisa, who just had a birthday. And it was her idea to do a show about angels. So give her credit for the idea. God knows I don't have any original ideas. So I just have to borrow ideas from people that know more than I do. All right, let's continue with some angel music. This tune dates back to 1956.

0: The Solitaires, a very influential early R&B group. Their biggest hit was Walking Along. Hope you enjoyed that, another golden nugget because you dug it here as we play the good old good ones from the days gone by here in the Grooveyard, bringing back the music from the roots of rock and roll from the early 50s up to the early 70s, about a 20-year span of time. And we're putting songs on the turntable having to do with angels, and here's an angel song. Hope you like it. The Styles and Scarlet Angel.
1: Oh, I love you so.

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1: From Fort Wayne, Indiana, the music of Troy Sandell. He only had one hit, and that was called This Time. Tears from an Angel was recorded in late 1961, and it didn't do well on the charts, but we have it because we have every record ever put out almost in the 50s and the 60s. Have lots of rare ones, and I love sharing them with you. And we love feedback, too. If there's something you want to hear, or if you have any feedback on the show or suggestions for themes, just drop me an email. We'd love to hear from you. 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And do it today. Don't delay. It's free. And we use 100% recycled electrons. Here's the Twilighters. And Half Angel. Wrapping up the first part of the show. The Grooveyard.

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1: 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Sun on the water, music in the air, from the boardwalk to the shore.

A big hit in the 50s for Bobby Helms, My Special Angel. This version done by the Vogues out of Turtle Creek, Pennsylvania, near Pittsburgh. And it was some 10 years after the original version, 1968 to be exact, with their version of My Special Angel here on the Grooveyard.

Little Bill and the Blue Note, I Love an Angel. As we play songs about angels here on The Grooveyard with Ken Carpenter on 88.1 WWER. Our next singer was a person who sort of broke some barriers. She was the first female country music artist to have a number one hit on the country charts. She was awarded top female vocalist for 14 consecutive years and paved the way for all the other famous female country artists, including Patsy Cline, Dolly Parton, the list goes on, but she was the first. And, well, you find angels in strange places sometimes, like honky-tonks. Here's her song about that from 1952, Kitty Wells.

0: in 1919 in Nashville, Kitty Wells, 1952 for the year for that song here on the Grooveyard, as we play music from the early age of rock and roll, and sometimes in that particular case, pre-rock and roll. 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
1: The amazing new 63 Whammo Hula Hoops are here. Just give it a spin and do lots of tricks. Round the neck's called Kill the Buzzard. Round your waist, the natural. Slip it way down and do the knee knocker. 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The winner! 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

from Seattle, Washington, Mary Lee Rush, her group, The Turnabouts. The song was a hit for her in 1968 and was a hit for many other artists throughout the years, including Juice Newton, who had a big version of the song in 1981, also covered by Shaggy, of all people, and Dusty Springfield. That's more typical. And originally recorded by Evie Sands, but she did not have a hit version. Mary Lee Rush took the honor of that, had a big hit in '68. As we play songs about angels here in the Grooveyard.

co-written by Neil Sedaka and sung by Neil, 1962, the year for that, Next Door to an Angel. Charted number 5 on the pop charts and even hit the R&B charts. Neil Sedaka, as we play songs about angels here on the Grooveyard Show. Here's an interesting group out of the LA area performing on the famous Two-Tone label. This was a B-side from late 1954. A-side never went anywhere, but this song is a classic to this day. The Penguins and their one and only hit to the charts, Earth.

From late 54, early 55, the Penguins and Earth Angel here on the Grooveyard Show as we play songs about angels. Here's a song by Pat Klein from 1958. This one didn't do real well in the charts, so you may not be familiar with it, but I think you'll enjoy it. I Can See an Angel, the name of this tune.

the one, the only Patsy Cline on the Grooveyard. Now it's tuned to Ray Smith, rockabilly country singer. This tune goes back to 1960, and it fits our category perfectly. Here's Rockin' Little Angel on the Grooveyard.

1960. The melody goes back to 1844, believe it or not. And that was a hit for Ray Smith, Rock Little Angel. And by golly, we have run out of time here in the Grooveyard. Thanks a lot for listening. We'll see you next week, same time, same station. Hope you enjoyed the show. And tell a friend and join us next week. Love to have you. We leave you with a group called The Angels, appropriately enough. And take care for now. Bicycle.

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2: Here's the National Weather Service forecast for Colonial Beach. For Thursday night, mostly clear with a low of 56. Friday, mostly sunny with a high of 73. And for Friday night, increasing clouds with a low of 60. The pollen count for Friday is expected to be moderate for ragweed. That's your local forecast from Colonial Beach Community Radio.
3: Here are the tides as reported for the Potomac at Colonial Beach for Thursday. High tides at 1:40 a.m. and 2:08 p.m. Low tides at 7:38 a.m. and 8:03 p.m. For Friday, high tides at 2:31 a.m. and 2:54 p.m. Low tides at 8:24 a.m. and 8:53 p.m. That's the weather and tides from WWER.
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2: Here's the National Weather Service forecast for Colonial Beach. For Thursday night, mostly clear with a low of 56. Friday, mostly sunny with a high of 73. And for Friday night, increasing clouds with a low of 60. The pollen count for Friday is expected to be moderate for ragweed. That's your local forecast from Colonial Beach Community Radio.
3: Here are the tides as reported for the Potomac at Colonial Beach for Thursday. High tides at 1:40 a.m. and 2:08 p.m. Low tides at 7:38 a.m. and 8:03 p.m. For Friday, high tides at 2:31 a.m. and 2:54 p.m. Low tides at 8:24 a.m. and 8:53 p.m. That's the weather and tides from WWER.
0: Welcome to the perfect hour on WWER. It's your chance to program the radio station by sending us a list of some of your favorite songs. Normally, folks send them to me, Ted Tate, your host, but this time we actually have the author of this week's perfect hour in our studios with us. So I'm going to turn over the studio to Donna Perner. Welcome.
4: Hello, Ted. Thank you very much for having me, and thanks for listening to the station, you all. We enjoy knowing that the songs that we provide or offer up for the hour are entertaining and make you feel as special as they make us feel. My first song is All You Need Is Love by the Beatles, and in this song, the Beatles offer us all a message of love, harmony, and peace between one another. I love this song, and the Beatles rock. Yeah, yeah, yeah.

doesn't enjoy a good doobie song, that is? Written and sung by Michael McDonald, who joined the group in 1975, this song popularized the phrase taking it to the streets. And here we are once again, a movement going on in our society to raise public awareness and consciousness and invoke some action to make some change. I hope you enjoy it. My next song is Harmony by Elton John.

This is Donna Perner on The Perfect Hour, WWER 88.1. I hope you're enjoying the tunes I'm setting out there for you. That was Sugar Daddy by Fleetwood Mac. And it's kind of a funny song. At age 61, divorced and widowed, this song kind of makes me giggle every time I hear it. And then I wonder, is there opportunity for an older woman like me to find a sugar daddy to be her friend? The next song is God Bless the Child by Blood, Sweat, and Tears. This was written by Billie Holiday a long time ago. Blood, Sweat, and Tears had a version of it in 1969, and this song is certainly open to everyone's interpretation. You can draw your own conclusions. What I like best about this band is they have a magnificent horn section and a bunch of very talented musicians that still play to this very day. I hope you enjoy the tune.

Vocalized by Peter Wolf, it's clear what he's asking for, and you have got to give it to him. Whoa, yeah. Harmonica played by Magic Dick, this is a great party tune, and just like Jay Giles, some bands know their song is popping from the very first note and line, just like Lynyrd Skynyrd's Turn It Up. I hope you enjoy this tune on WWER 88.1 Colonial Beach, Virginia.

very, very popular, along with Root Boy Slim. So this song reminds me of all the people I've ever loved in my life. It evokes all kinds of emotions, and once I'm done singing along with Lowell George, I'm usually drying the tears from my cheeks. It's one of the best love songs that I think has ever been written, and they were a fantastic band. I hope some of you had the opportunity to listen to them in your lifetime. Next up, we have Nutbush City Limits by Tina Turner. This is the first self-written song by Tina after all the time she spent with Ike. It's a masterpiece. As well as being a great vocalist, Tina was an illustrious performer, and this song reminds me of all those performances. I really enjoy watching Tina shake on the stage.

0: Crazy Little Thing Called Love by Queen. What a playful little song, rockabilly sounding. This is a masterpiece, all about the power of love, the strongest human emotion. It gives me butterflies. This was the group's first number one single on the Billboard Hot 100 in the U.S. in 1980. Although there are many Rolling Stones songs that I could have chosen, Faraway Eyes, I think, is a really catchy and funny song that you like to listen to while you're driving down the road. It has a country twang thanks to steel guitar rhythms, one of those that you sing along with friends, and you just can't get it out of your head, along with the preacher on the radio. It's a really fun song. I hope you enjoy it.
1: 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And the preacher said, you know, you always have the Lord

low. I had an arrangement to meet a girl, but I was kind of late.

My next song is a cool little ditty by The Who called Boris the Spider, a rather old song by John Entwistle, a poem, basically, that makes me laugh and giggle at the same time. It always brings a smile to my face, and he's so dramatic when he sings it. I myself am a spider watcher, and there have sure been a lot of spiders here in Colonial Beach. So I've picked up a few books off the floor in my lifetime. Creepy, crawly, creepy, crawly, creepy, creepy, crawly, crawly, creepy, creepy, crawly, crawly. I hope you enjoy Boris the Spider by The Who.

just heard Whiskey Rock and Roller by Lynyrd Skynyrd. When I hear the first note, I'm tapping my toes and my shoes are shuffling around. It makes me want to dance, which is a favorite pastime, as well as whiskey drinking. I hope you've enjoyed my perfect hour on WWER 88.1 in Colonial Beach. And thanks for having me, Ted, and I hope to see you soon. Good night, everybody.

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2: Here's the National Weather Service forecast for Colonial Beach. For Thursday night, mostly clear with a low of 56. Friday, mostly sunny with a high of 73. And for Friday night, increasing clouds with a low of 60. The pollen count for Friday is expected to be moderate for ragweed. That's your local forecast from Colonial Beach Community Radio.
3: Here are the tides as reported for the Potomac at Colonial Beach for Friday. High tides at 2:31 a.m. and 2:54 p.m. Low tides at 8:24 a.m. and 8:53 p.m. For Saturday, high tides at 3:17 a.m. and 3:37 p.m. Low tides at 9:06 a.m. and 9:39 p.m. That's the weather and tides from WWER.
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I'm your host, Bill Calder, and this is Night Watch. 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
2: Here's the National Weather Service forecast for Colonial Beach. For Thursday night, mostly clear with a low of 56. Friday, mostly sunny with a high of 73. And for Friday night, increasing clouds with a low of 60. The pollen count for Friday is expected to be moderate for ragweed. That's your local forecast from Colonial Beach Community Radio.
0: Here are the tides as reported for the Potomac at Colonial Beach for Friday. High tides at 2:31 a.m. and 2:54 p.m. Low tides at 8:24 a.m. and 8:53 p.m. For Saturday, high tides at 3:17 a.m. and 3:37 p.m. Low tides at 9:06 a.m. and 9:39 p.m. That's the weather and tides from WWER.
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2: Here's the National Weather Service forecast for Colonial Beach. For Thursday night, mostly clear with a low of 56. Friday, mostly sunny with a high of 73. And for Friday night, increasing clouds with a low of 60. The pollen count for Friday is expected to be moderate for ragweed. That's your local forecast from Colonial Beach Community Radio.
3: Here are the tides as reported for the Potomac at Colonial Beach for Friday. High tides at 2:31 a.m. and 2:54 p.m. Low tides at 8:24 a.m. and 8:53 p.m. For Saturday, high tides at 3:17 a.m. and 3:37 p.m. Low tides at 9:06 a.m. and 9:39 p.m. That's the weather and tides from WWER.
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Thanks for listening to Night Watch. I'm your host, Bill Calder. A little later this morning, it's the Grooveyard with Ken Carpenter at 5. But for now, let's get back to the music that just fits the mood of the night at Colonial Beach.

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3: Here's the National Weather Service forecast for Colonial Beach. For Thursday night, mostly clear with a low of 56. Friday, mostly sunny with a high of 73. And for Friday night, increasing clouds with a low of 60. The pollen count for Friday is expected to be moderate for ragweed. That's your local forecast from Colonial Beach Community Radio.
4: Here are the tides as reported for the Potomac at Colonial Beach. For Friday, high tides at 2:31 a.m. and 2:54 p.m. Low tides at 8:24 a.m. and 8:53 p.m. For Saturday, high tides at 3:17 a.m. and 3:37 p.m. Low tides at 9:06 a.m. and 9:39 p.m. That's the weather and tides from WWER.
5: Are you seeing a lot of monarch butterflies this fall? 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And you can do the same thing in your own yard. This is Patricia Nolesky, director of the CB Green Space Community Garden with Beach Gardener. First, the big news. The community garden on Washington Avenue and the rain garden at the community center at 717 Marshall Avenue have each been recognized by Monarch Way Stations. They are Monarch Way Stations by monarchwatch.org. They're listed on a worldwide database established in 1992 to track monarch movements. The milkweed at the community garden was planted more than 10 years ago to attract pollinators, monarchs, and beneficial bugs to the vegetable gardens. This year, for the first time, CB Green Space is officially tracking the monarchs who visit our garden. This has been a busy year for the community garden monarchs, with at least 10 of them in chrysalis, or what people commonly call cocoon, visible from the fence surrounding the garden. Many more may be hiding in leaves and other plants in the garden. It will take between 8 and 14 days for the butterflies to hatch. We're watching them closely to tag them with Monarch Watch barcodes, so we're asking residents not to disturb them. Please do not remove the milkweed leaves either. Some monarchs may still be munching on it. If you would like to create your own monarch way station, you will need at least 10 milkweed plants in your garden, have other pollinator plants nearby, and a plan for how to maintain your growing area. More information and links can be found at the link to this podcast at WWER 88.1. And check out the monarchs at the community garden. As always,
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Support for WWER comes from the Westmoreland Democratic Committee, an official organization of the Democratic Party of Virginia with a number of key legal responsibilities in carrying out the nomination and election laws of the Commonwealth of Virginia. The WDC is comprised of representatives from each precinct in the county. Those who serve on the WDC are a diverse group of volunteers working to elect Democrats at all levels of government, because democracy is not a spectator sport. More information at westmorelanddems.org.

You might be working the late shift or driving that long haul load as you see the moon glisten off the Potomac River as you cross on the 301 bridge. 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
2: Here's the National Weather Service forecast for Colonial Beach. For Thursday night, mostly clear with a low of 56. Friday, mostly sunny with a high of 73. And for Friday night, increasing clouds with a low of 60. The pollen count for Friday is expected to be moderate for ragweed. That's your local forecast from Colonial Beach Community Radio.
3: Here are the tides as reported for the Potomac at Colonial Beach for Friday. High tides at 2:31 a.m. and 2:54 p.m. Low tides at 8:24 a.m. and 8:53 p.m. For Saturday, high tides at 3:17 a.m. and 3:37 p.m. Low tides at 9:06 a.m. and 9:39 p.m. That's the weather and tides from WWER.
4: This is WWER, and my name is Eric, and I'm here with Parks and Rec Events. Sally, how are you?
5: I'm great. Thank you, Eric.
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5: We're here to watch a movie. That's going to be October 31st. That's right, Halloween night. We're going to be playing Beetlejuice on Town Hill at the corner of Washington and Colonial Avenue, so come on out.
4: Okay, so on the big screen on Town Hill.
5: Oh, yes. It's going to be a blast, and everybody can wear their costumes. Maybe we'll have a costume contest. I don't know. Could be fun.
4: 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Okay, thank you, Sally.
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Well, that about does it for me. Coming up next, the Grooveyard with Ken Carpenter. Then it's the Morning Buzz with Ray Richards. At 5 p.m., we start our weekend off right with a weekend beach mix. And at 9 is the Friday Night Dance Party with Ted Tate. I'll see you tomorrow morning at 2. 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
2: Here's the National Weather Service forecast for Colonial Beach. For Thursday night, mostly clear with a low of 56. Friday, mostly sunny with a high of 73. And for Friday night, increasing clouds with a low of 60. The pollen count for Friday is expected to be moderate for ragweed. That's your local forecast from Colonial Beach Community Radio.
3: Here are the tides as reported for the Potomac at Colonial Beach for Friday. High tides at 2:31 a.m. and 2:54 p.m. Low tides at 8:24 a.m. and 8:53 p.m. For Saturday, high tides at 3:17 a.m. and 3:37 p.m. Low tides at 9:06 a.m. and 9:39 p.m. That's the weather and tides from WWER.
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Greetings and salutations, mommios and daddios, and all the ships at sea. Welcome aboard to another edition of the Grooveyard Show with yours truly, the daddy of the radio, Ken Carpenter, rocking and bopping along for the next big fat bodacious hour with music from the golden age of rock and roll, the 50s and the 60s. So glad to have you with us. Stick and stay, my friend. Invite your friends. And get ready to go back 50, 60, 70 years into the past, into the roots of rock and roll. And today's theme is a part two of Angels. Last week we played a bunch of songs about angels, but we ran out of time before we ran out of angel songs. So we continue with part two, and we start off with a group from San Diego, California. From 1960, their one and only hit, but a top 10 hit for Rosie and the Originals, kicking off the festivities on the Ken Carpenter Show with Angel Baby.

One Hit Wonder, Rosie and the Originals from 1960, hit the top 10, Angel Baby. As we play songs about angels here on the Grooveyard.

On the Monument label, Blue Angel, Roy Orbison, 1960, also the same year as our first selection, Angel Baby, and our third selection was also from the year 1960, just by coincidence. Shelby Flint, she wrote this song and she sang the hit version, the original hit version, Angel on My Shoulder, covered by many artists in the 60s, but this was the first and I think the best version. It's a music about angels here on the Groove Yard.

0: too.
1: Shelby Flint from 1960, Angel on My Shoulder, here on The Grooveyard as we play songs about angels. Our next group hails from Laredo, Texas. They had a hit with this song in 1964, and they were the first Chicano group to appear on the American Bandstand and to make any real inroads into the American pop chart, rock and roll charts. So here is Renee with her version of Angelito. 1964, Solid Gold on the Grooveyard.

Renee and Renee. I'll send that to my lovely wife, Louisa, who just had a birthday. And it was her idea to do a show about angels. So give her credit for the idea. God knows I don't have any original ideas. So I just have to borrow ideas from people that know more than I do. All right, let's continue with some angel music. This tune dates back to 1956.

0: The Solitaires, a very influential early R&B group. Their biggest hit was Walking Alone. Hope you enjoyed that. Another golden nugget, because you dug it here, as we play the good old goodens from the days gone by here in the Grooveyard, bringing back the music from the roots of rock and roll from the early 50s up to the early 70s, about a 20-year span of time. And we're putting songs on the turntable having to do with angels, and here's an angel song. Hope you like it. The Styles and Scarlet Angel.
1: Oh, I love you so.

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1: From Fort Wayne, Indiana, the music of Troy Sandell. He only had one hit, and that was called This Time. Tears from an Angel was recorded in late 1961, and it didn't do well on the charts, but we have it because we have every record ever put out, almost, in the 50s and the 60s. Have lots of rare ones, and I love sharing them with you. And we love feedback, too. If there's something you want to hear, or if you have any feedback on the show, or suggestions for themes, just drop me an email. We'd love to hear from you. 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And do it today. Don't delay. It's free. And we use 100% recycled electrons. Ah! Here's the Twilighters. And Half Angel. Wrapping up the first part of the show. The Grooveyard.

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Little Bill and the Blue Notes, I Love an Angel. As we play songs about angels here on The Grooveyard with Ken Carpenter on 88.1 WWER. Our next singer was a person who sort of broke some barriers. She was the first female country music artist to have a number one hit on the country charts. She was awarded top female vocalist for 14 consecutive years and paved the way for all the other famous female country artists, including Patsy Cline, Dolly Parton. The list goes on, but she was the first. And, well, you find angels in strange places sometimes, like honky-tonks. Here's her song about that from 1952, Kitty Wells.

0: born in 1919 in Nashville, Kitty Wells. 1952 for the year for that song here on the Grooveyard, as we play music from the early age of rock and roll, and sometimes in that particular case, pre-rock and roll. 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

from Seattle, Washington, Mary Lee Rush, her group, The Turnabouts. The song was a hit for her in 1968 and was a hit for many other artists throughout the years, including Juice Newton, who had a big version of the song in 1981, also covered by Shaggy, of all people, and Dusty Springfield. That's more typical. And originally recorded by Evie Sands, but she did not have a hit version. Mary Lee Rush took the honor of that, had a big hit in '68. As we play songs about angels here in the Grooveyard.

co-written by Neil Sedaka and sung by Neil, 1962, the year for that, Next Door to an Angel. Charted number 5 on the pop charts and even hit the R&B charts. Neil Sedaka, as we play songs about angels here on the Grooveyard Show. Here's an interesting group out of the L.A. area performing on the famous Dutone label. This was a B-side from late 1954. A-side never went anywhere, but this song is a classic to this day. The Penguins and their one and only hit to the charts, Earth.

from late 54, early 55, the Penguins and Earth Angel here on the Grooveyard Show as we play songs about angels. Here's a song by Pat Cline from 1958. This one didn't do real well in the charts, so you may not be familiar with it, but I think you'll enjoy it. I Can See an Angel, the name of this tune. I can

the one, the only Patsy Cline on the Grooveyard. Now it's tuned to Ray Smith, rockabilly country singer. This tune goes back to 1960, and it fits our category perfectly. Here's Rockin' Little Angel on the Grooveyard.

from 1960. The melody goes back to 1844, believe it or not. And that was a hit for Ray Smith, Rock Little Angel. And by golly, we have run out of time here on the Grooveyard. Thanks a lot for listening. We'll see you next week, same time, same station. Hope you enjoyed the show. And tell a friend and join us next week. Love to have you. We leave you with a group called The Angels, appropriately enough. And take care for now. Bicycle.

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2: Here's the extended National Weather Service forecast for Colonial Beach. Daytime temperatures will be near normal into next week in the low 70s. Clouds begin to build today, leading to rain beginning after midnight Saturday and lasting through Sunday. For Friday, partly sunny with a high of 73. Friday night, mostly cloudy with a low of 63. Saturday, mostly cloudy with a high of 71. Sunday, rain with a high of 72, breezy with gusts of 29 miles per hour. Columbus Day, a chance of morning showers, partly sunny with a high of 73. Tuesday, mostly sunny with a high of 76. Wednesday, sunny with a high of 71. And for Thursday, sunny with a high of 68. The pollen count for Friday is expected to be high for ragweed. That's your extended local forecast from Colonial Beach Community Radio.
3: Here are the tides as reported for the Potomac at Colonial Beach for Friday. High tides at 2:31 a.m. and 2:54 p.m. Low tides at 8:24 a.m. and 8:53 p.m. For Saturday, high tides at 3:17 a.m. and 3:37 p.m. Low tides at 9:06 a.m. and 9:39 p.m. That's the weather and tides from WWER.
4: 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On Wednesday, October 7th, Dockside has prime rib night. 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The Moose Lodge is open 3 to 9, kitchen 5 to 8. 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Vendors include Leslie's Gardens and Ray's Farms. 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The Ice House's Wings, Brews, and Bites, 4:30 to 6:30. 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Paul will be doing Hatha Yoga at the Colonial Beach Community Center from 10 to 11. CB Brewing has Happy Hour from 5 to 7. The Moose Lodge is open 3 to 10, kitchen 5 to 9. 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Order from the menu. On Saturday, October 10th, Dockside will be open noon to 8. Live music by Greg Barrick starts at noon. Steve Nelson and Shane Graham take the stage at 3:30. The Ice House has live music with high energy. The Colonial Beach Fire Department will be having all-you-can-eat breakfast buffet at the Colonial Beach Fire Department from 8 to noon. CB Brewing will be open noon to 11. Come enjoy the fire pit, Mediterranean food, and a pumpkin ale. The Moose Lodge is open 3 to 10, kitchen 5 to 9. The Colonial Beach Drifters football play Lancaster starting at 1. On Sunday, October 11th, Dockside will be open noon to 8. Live music by Brian Harrell starts at noon. Bordertown takes the stage at 3:30. The Ice House will have breakfast in the cafe, 8:30 to 11. Live music with Robin Redman and the Birdie River Band starts at 3. CB Brewing has pitcher day. The Moose Lodge will be open 3 to 9, kitchen 3 to 9. Order from the menu. Enjoy sporting events on the TV. If you have an event you'd like to have added, please email us at events@wwer.org.
5: 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Lito's is located at 700 McKinney Boulevard in the Beach Gate Shopping Center. 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
6: Good morning, Colonial Beach. 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

that it's late. She went to the kitchen to make three school lunches. Another night and a mother's day. Put the cereal bowls out for breakfast. Set the coffee maker for 6 a.m. Sewed a loose button

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2: Here's the National Weather Service forecast for Colonial Beach. For Friday, partly sunny with a high of 73. Friday night, mostly cloudy with a low of 63. And for Saturday, mostly cloudy with a high of 71. The pollen count for Friday is expected to be high for ragweed. That's your local forecast from Colonial Beach Community Radio.
3: Here are the tides as reported for the Potomac at Colonial Beach. For Friday, high tides at 2:31 a.m. and 2:54 p.m. Low tides at 8:24 a.m. and 8:53 p.m. For Saturday, high tides at 3:17 a.m. and 3:37 p.m. Low tides at 9:06 a.m. and 9:39 p.m. That's the weather and tides from WWER.
4: Are you seeing a lot of monarch butterflies this fall? 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And you can do the same thing in your own yard. This is Patricia Nolesky, director of the CB Green Space Community Garden with Beach Gardener. First, the big news. The community garden on Washington Avenue and the rain garden at the community center at 717 Marshall Avenue have each been recognized by Monarch Way Stations. They are Monarch Way Stations by monarchwatch.org. They're listed on a worldwide database established in 1992 to track monarch movements. The milkweed at the community garden was planted more than 10 years ago to attract pollinators, monarchs, and beneficial bugs to the vegetable gardens. This year, for the first time, CB Green Space is officially tracking the monarchs who visit our garden. This has been a busy year for the community garden monarchs, with at least 10 of them in chrysalis, or what people commonly call cocoon, visible from the fence surrounding the garden. Many more may be hiding in leaves and other plants in the garden. It will take between 8 and 14 days for the butterflies to hatch. We're watching them closely to tag them with Monarch Watch barcodes, so we're asking residents not to disturb them. Please do not remove the milkweed leaves either. Some monarchs may still be munching on it. If you would like to create your own monarch way station, you will need at least 10 milkweed plants in your garden, have other pollinator plants nearby, and a plan for how to maintain your growing area. More information and links can be found at the link to this podcast at WWER 88.1. And check out the monarchs at the community garden. As always, we love to see.
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Save the date. The Colonial Beach National Night Out will be held on Town Hill on Tuesday evening, October 13th from 5 to 8 p.m. Meet the people who show up when it matters most, our local police, fire and rescue, EMS, military, and public works crews with the big trucks. Explore the vehicles and say hello to the folks that help keep our community safe every day. Again, the Colonial Beach National Night Out will take place on Town Hill on Tuesday evening, October 13th from 5 to 8 p.m.

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2: 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On Wednesday, October 7th, Dockside has Prime Rib Night. Pier 909 has Spaghetti Night, and it's also Wind Down Wednesday. Ice House has Music Trivia Karaoke, and it's also Burger Night. 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The Moose Lodge is open 3 to 9, kitchen 5 to 8. It's Wing Night. On Thursday, October 8th, the Colonial Beach Farmers Market will be at the Colonial Beach Fire Department from 8 to 1-ish. Vendors include Leslie's Gardens and Ray's Farms. Ice House is lunch in the cafe, 11:33. Trivia starts at 7. CB Brewing has open mic night with Brian Jarbo from 7 to 10. The Moose Lodge is open 3 to 9, kitchen 5 to 8. It's soup and sandwich night. Friday, October 9th, Dockside will be open from noon to 8. 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The Ice House is Wings, Brews, and Bites, 4:30 to 6:30. 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Paul will be doing Hatha Yoga at the Colonial Beach Community Center from 10 to 11. CB Brewing has Hoppy Hour from 5 to 7. 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DJ CJ from 6:30 to 9:30. Order from the menu. On Saturday, October 10th, Dockside will be open noon to 8. Live music by Greg Barrick starts at noon. Steve Nelson and Shane Graham take the stage at 3:30. Ice House has live music with high energy. The Colonial Beach Fire Department will be having all-you-can-eat breakfast buffet at the Colonial Beach Fire Department from 8 to noon. CB Brewing will be open noon to 11. Come enjoy the fire pit, Mediterranean food, and a pumpkin ale. The Moose Lodge is open 3 to 10, kitchen 5 to 9. The Colonial Beach Drifters football play Lancaster starting at 1. On Sunday, October 11th, Dockside will be open noon to 8. 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Bordertown takes the stage at 3:30. The Ice House will have breakfast in the cafe, 8:30 to 11. Live music with Robin Redman and the Birdie River Band starts at 3. CB Brewing has Pitcher Day. The Moose Lodge will be open 3 to 9, kitchen 3 to 9. 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If you have an event you'd like to have added, please email us at events@wwer.org.
3: Here's the extended National Weather Service forecast for Colonial Beach. Daytime temperatures will be near normal into next week in the low 70s. Clouds begin to build today, leading to rain beginning after midnight Saturday and lasting through Sunday. For Friday, partly sunny with a high of 73. Friday night, mostly cloudy with a low of 63. Saturday, mostly cloudy with a high of 71. Sunday, rain with a high of 72, breezy with gusts to 29 miles per hour. Columbus Day, a chance of morning showers, partly sunny with a high of 73. Tuesday, mostly sunny with a high of 76. Wednesday, sunny with a high of 71. And for Thursday, sunny with a high of 68. The pollen count for Friday is expected to be high for ragweed. That's your extended local forecast from Colonial Beach Community Radio.
4: Here are the tides as reported for the Potomac at Colonial Beach for Friday. High tides at 2:31 a.m. and 2:54 p.m. Low tides at 8:24 a.m. and 8:53 p.m. For Saturday, high tides at 3:17 a.m. and 3:37 p.m. Low tides at 9:06 a.m. and 9:39 p.m. That's the weather and tides from WWER.
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Coming at you commercial free, the best music for the morning, and complete weather, pollen, and tides reports every hour. 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

0: 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The WDC is comprised of representatives from each precinct in the county. Those who serve on the WDC are a diverse group of volunteers working to elect Democrats at all levels of government, because democracy is not a spectator sport. More information at westmorelanddems.org.
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4: Here's the National Weather Service forecast for Colonial Beach. For Friday, partly sunny with a high of 73. Friday night, mostly cloudy with a low of 63. And for Saturday, mostly cloudy with a high of 71. The pollen count for Friday is expected to be high for ragweed. That's your local forecast from Colonial Beach Community Radio.
5: Here are the tides as reported for the Potomac at Colonial Beach for Friday. High tides at 2:31 a.m. and 2:54 p.m. Low tides at 8:24 a.m. and 8:53 p.m. For Saturday, high tides at 3:17 a.m. and 3:37 p.m. Low tides at 9:06 a.m. and 9:39 p.m. That's the weather and tides from WWER.
6: Are you seeing a lot of monarch butterflies this fall? If so, know that someone nearby, maybe a neighbor, has done a good job providing these nomadic wanderers food to make the long journey to Mexico. And you can do the same thing in your own yard. This is Patricia Nalesky, director of the CB Green Space Community Garden with Beach Gardener. First, the big news. The community garden on Washington Avenue and the rain garden at the community center at 717 Marshall Avenue have each been recognized by Monarch Way Stations. They are Monarch Way Stations by monarchwatch.org. They're listed on a worldwide database established in 1992 to track monarch movements. The milkweed at the community garden was planted more than 10 years ago to attract pollinators, monarchs, and beneficial bugs to the vegetable gardens. This year, for the first time, CB Green Space is officially tracking the monarchs who visit our garden. This has been a busy year for the community garden monarchs, with at least 10 of them in chrysalis, or what people commonly call cocoon, visible from the fence surrounding the garden. Many more may be hiding in leaves and other plants in the garden. It will take between 8 and 14 days for the butterflies to hatch. We're watching them closely to tag them with Monarch Watch barcodes, so we're asking residents not to disturb them. Please do not remove the milkweed leaves either. Some monarchs may still be munching on it. If you would like to create your own monarch way station, you will need at least 10 milkweed plants in your garden, have other pollinator plants nearby, and a plan for how to maintain your growing area. More information and links can be found at the link to this podcast at WWER 88.1. And check out the monarchs at the community garden. As always, we
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8: The Stratford Harbor Smile Makers are seeking vendors for their 2026 Holiday Bazaar and Craft Fair on Saturday, November 21st from 9 a.m. to 2 p.m. in the Stratford Harbor Clubhouse. There will be 25 vendor spaces available, so sign up early. The proceeds from the food and the table rentals will be used for charitable projects. More information is available from Martha Scalcetti by calling or texting to 703-489-8059. 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
7: Good morning, and thanks for keeping it here on WWER-FM. 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

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I feel a cool breeze, oh, blowing up my spine. We'll be playing music to dance to, enjoy your backyard barbecues, or just relax on the beach.

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3: Here's the extended National Weather Service forecast for Colonial Beach. Daytime temperatures will be near normal in the next week in the low 70s. Clouds begin to build today, leading to rain beginning after midnight Saturday and lasting through Sunday. For Friday, partly sunny with a high of 73. Friday night, mostly cloudy with a low of 63. Saturday, mostly cloudy with a high of 71. Sunday, rain with a high of 72, breezy with gusts to 29 miles per hour. Columbus Day, a chance of morning showers, partly sunny with a high of 73. Tuesday, mostly sunny with a high of 76. Wednesday, sunny with a high of 71. And for Thursday, sunny with a high of 68. The pollen count for Friday is expected to be high for ragweed. That's your extended local forecast from Colonial Beach Community Radio.
4: Here are the tides as reported for the Potomac at Colonial Beach for Friday. High tides at 2:31 a.m. and 2:54 p.m. Low tides at 8:24 a.m. and 8:53 p.m. For Saturday, high tides at 3:17 a.m. and 3:37 p.m. Low tides at 9:06 a.m. and 9:39 p.m. That's the weather and tides from WWER.
5: 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On Saturday, October 10th, Dockside will be open noon to 8. Live music by Greg Barrick starts at noon. Steve Nelson and Shane Graham take the stage at 3:30. Ice House has live music with high energy. The Colonial Beach Fire Department will be having all-you-can-eat breakfast buffet at the Colonial Beach Fire Department from 8 to noon. CB Brewing will be open noon to 11. Come enjoy the fire pit, Mediterranean food, and a pumpkin ale. The Moose Lodge is open 3 to 10, Kitchen 5 to 9. The Colonial Beach Drifters football play Lancaster starting at 1. On Sunday, October 11th, Dockside will be open noon to 8. 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Bordertown takes the stage at 3:30. The Ice House will have breakfast in the cafe 8:30 to 11. Live music with Robin Redman and the Birdie River Band starts at 3. CB Brewing has Pitcher Day. The Moose Lodge will be open 3 to 9, Kitchen 3 to 9. 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If you have an event you'd like to have added, please email us at events@wwer.org.
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Open late during the second Friday art walk. It's the kind of music that refreshes. 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

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St. Peter's is located at 2961 Kings Highway in Oak Grove.

This hour of the water cooler is made possible by a donation from Hawthorne Mercantile at 116 Hawthorne Street. 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
2: Here's the National Weather Service forecast for Colonial Beach. For Friday, partly sunny with a high of 73. Friday night, mostly cloudy with a low of 63. And for Saturday, mostly cloudy with a high of 71. The pollen count for Friday is expected to be high for ragweed. That's your local forecast from Colonial Beach Community Radio.
3: Here are the tides as reported for the Potomac at Colonial Beach. For Friday, high tides at 2:31 a.m. and 2:54 p.m. Low tides at 8:24 a.m. and 8:53 p.m. For Saturday, high tides at 3:17 a.m. and 3:37 p.m. Low tides at 9:06 a.m. and 9:39 p.m. That's the weather and tides from WWER.
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Open late during the second Friday art walk.

0: 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Open late during the second Friday art walk. 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

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Stay tuned to WWER all day and all weekend for the best commercial-free music throughout your day. We start the weekend early at 5 tonight with our special weekend beach mix. Next, just after the top of the hour, weather and tides, listen for a free sample of the kind of music I'll be playing tonight at 9 on the Friday night dance party. Casey will play a couple of tunes that'll get your blood moving. 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
2: Here's the extended National Weather Service forecast for Colonial Beach. Daytime temperatures will be near normal in the next week in the low 70s. Clouds begin to build today, leading to rain beginning after midnight Saturday and lasting through Sunday. For Friday, partly sunny with a high of 73. Friday night, mostly cloudy with a low of 63. Saturday, mostly cloudy with a high of 71. Sunday, rain with a high of 72. Breezy with gusts to 29 miles per hour. Columbus Day, a chance of morning showers, partly sunny with a high of 73. Tuesday, mostly sunny with a high of 76. Wednesday, sunny with a high of 71. And for Thursday, sunny with a high of 68. The pollen count for Friday is expected to be high for ragweed. That's your extended local forecast from Colonial Beach Community Radio.
3: Here are the tides as reported for the Potomac at Colonial Beach for Friday. High tides at 2:31 a.m. and 2:54 p.m. Low tides at 8:24 a.m. and 8:53 p.m. For Saturday, high tides at 3:17 a.m. and 3:37 p.m. Low tides at 9:06 a.m. and 9:39 p.m. That's the weather and tides from WWER.
4: Are you seeing a lot of monarch butterflies this fall? 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This is Patricia Nolesky, director of the CB Green Space Community Garden with Beach Gardener. First, the big news. The community garden on Washington Avenue and the rain garden at the community center at 717 Marshall Avenue have each been recognized by Monarch Way Stations. They are Monarch Way Stations by monarchwatch.org. They're listed on a worldwide database established in 1992. To track monarch movements. The milkweed at the community garden was planted more than 10 years ago to attract pollinators, monarchs, and beneficial bugs to the vegetable gardens. This year, for the first time, CB Green Space is officially tracking the monarchs who visit our garden. This has been a busy year for the community garden monarchs, with at least 10 of them in chrysalis, or what people commonly call cocoon, visible from the fence surrounding the garden. Many more may be hiding in leaves and other plants in the garden. It will take between 8 and 14 days for the butterflies to hatch. We're watching them closely to tag them with Monarch Watch barcodes, so we're asking residents not to disturb them. Please do not remove the milkweed leaves either. Some monarchs may still be munching on it. If you would like to create your own monarch way station, you will need at least 10 milkweed plants in your garden, have other pollinator plants nearby, and a plan for how to maintain your growing area. More information and links can be found at the link to this podcast at WWER88.1. And check out the monarchs at the community garden. As always, we love to see.
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7: Good afternoon. Who's ready for lunch? I'm Casey O'Day. Let's break a little bread together. Plus, I'll have the updated Colonial Beach weather and the tides at the top of each hour. But right now, let's go to turntable number one. That's right, we're hitting it old school.

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1: 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At 5 p.m. on WWER, we'll start our weekend beach mix. 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
2: Here's the National Weather Service forecast for Colonial Beach. For Friday, partly sunny with a high of 73. Friday night, mostly cloudy with a low of 63. And for Saturday, mostly cloudy with a high of 71. The pollen count for Friday is expected to be high for ragweed. That's your local forecast from Colonial Beach Community Radio.
3: Here are the tides as reported for the Potomac at Colonial Beach for Friday. High tides at 2:31 a.m. and 2:54 p.m. Low tides at 8:24 a.m. and 8:53 p.m. For Saturday, high tides at 3:17 a.m. and 3:37 p.m. Low tides at 9:06 a.m. and 9:39 p.m. That's the weather and tides from WWER.
4: 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On Saturday, October 10th, Dockside will be open noon to 8. Live music by Greg Barrick starts at noon. Steve Nelson and Shane Graham take the stage at 3:30. Ice House has live music with high energy. The Colonial Beach Fire Department will be having all-you-can-eat breakfast buffet at the Colonial Beach Fire Department from 8 to noon. CB Brewing will be open noon to 11. Come enjoy the fire pit, Mediterranean food, and a pumpkin ale. The Moose Lodge is open 3 to 10, Kitchen 5 to 9. The Colonial Beach Drifters football play Lancaster starting at 1. On Sunday, October 11th, Dockside will be open noon to 8. 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Bordertown takes the stage at 3:30. The Ice House will have breakfast in the cafe, 8:30 to 11. Live music with Robin Redman and the Birdie River Band starts at 3. CB Brewing has Pitcher Day. The Moose Lodge will be open 3 to 9, Kitchen 3 to 9. 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
2: Here's the extended National Weather Service forecast for Colonial Beach. Daytime temperatures will be near normal into next week in the low 70s. Clouds begin to build today, leading to rain beginning after midnight Saturday and lasting through Sunday. For Friday, partly sunny with a high of 73. Friday night, mostly cloudy with a low of 63. Saturday, mostly cloudy with a high of 71. Sunday, rain with a high of 72, breezy with gusts to 29 miles per hour. Columbus Day, a chance of morning showers, partly sunny with a high of 73. Tuesday, mostly sunny with a high of 76. Wednesday, sunny with a high of 71. And for Thursday, sunny with a high of 68. The pollen count for Friday is expected to be high for ragweed. That's your extended local forecast from Colonial Beach Community Radio.
3: Here are the tides as reported for the Potomac at Colonial Beach for Friday. High tides at 2:31 a.m. and 2:54 p.m. Low tides at 8:24 a.m. and 8:53 p.m. For Saturday, high tides at 3:17 a.m. and 3:37 p.m. Low tides at 9:06 a.m. and 9:39 p.m. That's the weather and tides from WWER.
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0: Last lunch of the week. Casey O'Day and I am toast. Lunch is over and I'm headed to the beach. Coming up next, the home stretch with Tom Larson, and then we start the weekend a little early at 5 with our special weekend beach mix. And at 9, the Friday night dance party. Thanks for hanging out with us. Have a great weekend. I'll see you Monday at noon on your commercial-free community radio, WWER-FM.
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2: 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That's askdrcaryn.com. She'll answer them personally, and you might just hear your question featured on our Ask Dr. Karen show.

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2: Here's the National Weather Service forecast for Colonial Beach. For Friday, partly sunny with a high of 73. Friday night, mostly cloudy with a low of 63. And for Saturday, mostly cloudy with a high of 71. The pollen count for Friday is expected to be high for ragweed. That's your local forecast from Colonial Beach Community Radio.
3: Here are the tides as reported for the Potomac at Colonial Beach for Friday. High tides at 2:31 a.m. and 2:54 p.m. Low tides at 8:24 a.m. and 8:53 p.m. For Saturday, high tides at 3:17 a.m. and 3:37 p.m. Low tides at 9:06 a.m. and 9:39 p.m. That's the weather and tides from WWER.
4: Are you seeing a lot of monarch butterflies this fall? If so, know that someone nearby, maybe a neighbor, has done a good job providing these nomadic wanderers food to make the long journey to Mexico. And you can do the same thing in your own yard. This is Patricia Nalesky, director of the CB Green Space Community Garden with Beach Gardener. First, the big news. The community garden on Washington Avenue and the rain garden at the community center at 717 Marshall Avenue have each been recognized by Monarch Way Stations. They are Monarch Way Stations by monarchwatch.org. They're listed on a worldwide database established in 1992 to track monarch movements. The milkweed at the community garden was planted more than 10 years ago to attract pollinators, monarchs, and beneficial bugs to the vegetable gardens. This year, for the first time, CB Green Space is officially tracking the monarchs who visit our garden. This has been a busy year for the community garden monarchs, with at least 10 of them in chrysalis, or what people commonly call cocoon, visible from the fence surrounding the garden. Many more may be hiding in leaves and other plants in the garden. It will take between 8 and 14 days for the butterflies to hatch. We're watching them closely to tag them with Monarch Watch barcodes, so we're asking residents not to disturb them. Please do not remove the milkweed leaves either. Some monarchs may still be munching on it. If you would like to create your own monarch way station, you will need at least 10 milkweed plants in your garden, have other pollinator plants nearby, and a plan for how to maintain your growing area. More information and links can be found at the link to this podcast at WWER88.1. And check out the monarchs at the community garden. As always, we love to
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2: Here's the extended National Weather Service forecast for Colonial Beach. Daytime temperatures will be near normal into next week in the low 70s. Clouds begin to build today, leading to rain beginning after midnight Saturday and lasting through Sunday. For Friday, partly sunny with a high of 73. Friday night, mostly cloudy with a low of 63. Saturday, mostly cloudy with a high of 71. Sunday, rain with a high of 72, breezy with gusts to 29 miles per hour. Columbus Day, a chance of morning showers, partly sunny with a high of 73. Tuesday, mostly sunny with a high of 76. Wednesday, sunny with a high of 71. And for Thursday, sunny with a high of 68. The pollen count for Friday is expected to be high for ragweed. That's your extended local forecast from Colonial Beach Community Radio.
3: Here are the tides as reported for the Potomac at Colonial Beach for Friday. High tides at 2:31 a.m. and 2:54 p.m. Low tides at 8:24 a.m. and 8:53 p.m. For Saturday, high tides at 3:17 a.m. and 3:37 p.m. Low tides at 9:06 a.m. and 9:39 p.m. That's the weather and tides from WWER.
4: 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On Saturday, October 10th, Dockside will be open noon to 8. 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Steve Nelson and Shane Graham take the stage at 3:30. Ice House has live music with high energy. The Colonial Beach Fire Department will be having all-you-can-eat breakfast buffet at the Colonial Beach Fire Department from 8 to noon. CB Brewing will be open noon to 11. Come enjoy the fire pit, Mediterranean food, and a pumpkin ale. The Moose Lodge is open 3 to 10, Kitchen 5 to 9. The Colonial Beach Drifters football play Lancaster starting at 1. On Sunday, October 11th, Dockside will be open noon to 8. 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Bordertown takes the stage at 3:30. The Ice House will have breakfast in the cafe, 8:30 to 11. Live music with Robin Redman and the Birdie River Band starts at 3. CB Brewing has Pitcher Day. The Moose Lodge will be open 3 to 9, Kitchen 3 to 9. 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

Well, that about does it for me. Coming up next, we start the weekend early at 5 with our special weekend beach mix. And then at 9, the Friday night dance party. This is Tom Larson, and I'll be back on Monday at 3 for another edition of The Home Stretch. Thanks for joining us this afternoon. Have a wonderful weekend, and keep it right here on your commercial-free community radio, WWER-FM, Colonial Beach, Virginia.

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2: Here's the National Weather Service forecast for Colonial Beach. For Friday night, mostly cloudy with a low of 63. Saturday, mostly cloudy with a high of 71. And for Saturday night, rain mainly after midnight, breezy with a low of 66. The pollen count for Saturday is expected to be moderate for ragweed. That's your local forecast from Colonial Beach Community Radio.
3: Here are the tides as reported for the Potomac at Colonial Beach for Friday. High tides at 2:31 a.m. and 2:54 p.m. Low tides at 8:24 a.m. and 8:53 p.m. For Saturday, high tides at 3:17 a.m. and 3:37 p.m. Low tides at 9:06 a.m. and 9:39 p.m. That's the weather and tides from WWER.
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0: Support for WWER comes from the Westmoreland Democratic Committee, an official organization of the Democratic Party of Virginia, with a number of key legal responsibilities in carrying out the nomination and election laws of the Commonwealth of Virginia. The WDC is comprised of representatives from each precinct in the county. Those who serve on the WDC are a diverse group of volunteers working to elect Democrats at all levels of government, because democracy is not a spectator sport. More information at Westmoreland, DEMS.org.

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0: Denson's 12th annual Bivalves for Boobies fundraiser will be on October 17th, 2026 at Ice House Brewery, Cafe, and Marina from noon to 4, featuring the Hard to Tell Band. This year, Denson's will continue the 5K run-walk. This will be a non-timed fundraising event sponsored by Denson's to support the Virginia Breast Cancer Foundation. Participants will start and finish at the Ice House Brewery just before the kickoff of the 2026 Bivalves for Boobies. 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
2: Are you seeing a lot of monarch butterflies this fall? 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And you can do the same thing in your own yard. This is Patricia Nalesky, director of the CB Green Space Community Garden with Beach Gardener. First, the big news. The community garden on Washington Avenue and the rain garden at the community center at 717 Marshall Avenue have each been recognized by Monarch Way Stations. They are Monarch Way Stations by monarchwatch.org. They're listed on a worldwide database established in 1992. To track monarch movements. The milkweed at the community garden was planted more than 10 years ago to attract pollinators, monarchs, and beneficial bugs to the vegetable gardens. This year, for the first time, CB Green Space is officially tracking the monarchs who visit our garden. This has been a busy year for the community garden monarchs, with at least 10 of them in chrysalis, or what people commonly call cocoon, visible from the fence surrounding the garden. Many more may be hiding in leaves and other plants in the garden. It will take between 8 and 14 days for the butterflies to hatch. We're watching them closely to tag them with Monarch Watch barcodes, so we're asking residents not to disturb them. Please do not remove the milkweed leaves either. Some monarchs may still be munching on it. If you would like to create your own monarch way station, you will need at least 10 milkweed plants in your garden, have other pollinator plants nearby, and a plan for how to maintain your growing area. More information and links can be found at the link to this podcast at WWER88.1. And check out the monarchs at the community garden. As always,
3: here's the extended National Weather Service forecast for Colonial Beach. Daytime temperatures will be near normal into next week in the low 70s. Clouds begin to build today, leading to rain beginning after midnight Saturday and lasting through Sunday. For Friday, partly sunny with a high of 73. Friday night, mostly cloudy with a low of 63. Saturday, mostly cloudy with a high of 71. Sunday, rain with a high of 72, breezy with gusts to 29 miles per hour. Columbus Day, a chance of morning showers, partly sunny with a high of 73. Tuesday, mostly sunny with a high of 76. Wednesday, sunny with a high of 71. And for Thursday, sunny with a high of 68. The pollen count for Friday is expected to be high for ragweed. That's your extended local forecast from Colonial Beach Community Radio.
4: Here are the tides as reported for the Potomac at Colonial Beach for Friday. High tides at 2:31 a.m. and 2:54 p.m. Low tides at 8:24 a.m. and 8:53 p.m. For Saturday, high tides at 3:17 a.m. and 3:37 p.m. Low tides at 9:06 a.m. and 9:39 p.m. That's the weather and tides from WWER.
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2: Here's the National Weather Service forecast for Colonial Beach. For Friday night, mostly cloudy with a low of 63. Saturday, mostly cloudy with a high of 71. And for Saturday night, rain mainly after midnight, breezy with a low of 66. The pollen count for Saturday is expected to be moderate for ragweed. That's your local forecast from Colonial Beach Community Radio.
3: Here are the tides as reported for the Potomac at Colonial Beach. For Friday, high tides at 2:31 a.m. and 2:54 p.m. Low tides at 8:24 a.m. and 8:53 p.m. For Saturday, high tides at 3:17 a.m. and 3:37 p.m. Low tides at 9:06 a.m. and 9:39 p.m. That's the weather and tides from WWER.
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1: You know, if I may, I'd love to come back someday and sing all new songs for you. This has been one of the most wonderful nights of my life. Thanks for being so beautiful to all of us. Thank you. The autumn leaves drift by my window.

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2: Here's the extended National Weather Service forecast for Colonial Beach. Daytime temperatures will be near normal in the next week in the low 70s. Clouds begin to build today, leading to rain beginning after midnight Saturday and lasting through Sunday. For Friday, partly sunny with a high of 73. Friday night, mostly cloudy with a low of 63. Saturday, mostly cloudy with a high of 71. Sunday, rain with a high of 72, breezy with gusts to 29 miles per hour. Columbus Day, a chance of morning showers, partly sunny with a high of 73. Tuesday, mostly sunny with a high of 76. Wednesday, sunny with a high of 71. And for Thursday, sunny with a high of 68. The pollen count for Friday is expected to be high for ragweed. That's your extended local forecast from Colonial Beach Community Radio.
0: Here are the tides as reported for the Potomac at Colonial Beach for Friday. High tides at 2:31 a.m. and 2:54 p.m. Low tides at 8:24 a.m. and 8:53 p.m. For Saturday, high tides at 3:17 a.m. and 3:37 p.m. Low tides at 9:06 a.m. and 9:39 p.m. That's the weather and tides from WWER.
3: 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Steve Nelson and Shane Graham take the stage at 3:30. Ice House has live music with high energy. The Colonial Beach Fire Department will be having all-you-can-eat breakfast buffet at the Colonial Beach Fire Department from 8 to noon. CB Brewing will be open noon to 11. Come enjoy the fire pit, Mediterranean food, and a pumpkin ale. The Moose Lodge is open 3 to 10, Kitchen 5 to 9. The Colonial Beach Drifters football play Lancaster starting at 1. 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